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0: What makes going back to school with Nutmeg at Morrisons feel a bit smart is that whatever age you're buying, you'll pay the same price from ages 3 up to 14. 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
9: From the Sky News Centre at 6. Sirens have sounded in Bahrain and Kuwait, where Iran says it's been targeting American military sites in response to fresh US strikes overnight. The Iranian military threatened a crushing response to the US hitting more than 80 sites. Washington says the attacks were an immediate response to tankers being targeted in the Strait of Hormuz. The White House has revoked a license allowing Iran to sell oil. It's proposed affordable homes for health service staff be built on NHS land in England. Cam Hall has the details.
10: Ministers hope offering discounted rents to nurses, porters and other workers will help with recruitment in areas where houses are expensive. Some will be let at market rate, with developers leasing unused land from NHS trusts. It'll run as a pilot first. Meanwhile, NHS building projects will be approved by the Department of Health, not the Treasury. A 10-year plan also includes £200 million for GP practice upgrades, among other investments.
9: The Greens are the last of the big parties to confirm they won't be contesting a by-election in Nigel Farage's Essex constituency. The Reform leader's stepped down, but will re-stand as he faces investigations over undeclared donations. Here's what people in Clacton think.
11: He can do no wrong. You tell me this lot that's in now haven't got any dodgy dealings.
12: They're all the same to me. They promise everything and give you nothing.
13: I do care, but I'm not sure if he's totally honest, to be fair. I don't know if it's all true.
9: Trains are disrupted ahead of an amber heat health alert kicking in for parts of the Midlands and southern England. The UK's in its third heatwave in as many months. Sport: Lionel Messi was in tears at the final whistle as he helped Argentina come from 2-0 down to beat Egypt 3-2 at the World Cup. Switzerland got past Colombia on penalties. Also in football, Alvaro Arbeloa has been announced as the new manager of Fulham. That's the latest. I'm Amante Falkenstein.
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2: 6:43 on the roads this morning in Folkestone, Dover Road, the A2033. Both directions is closed due to an earlier building fire. That's between Harbour Way and A260 Southern Way. The A2, as you head towards the Bean Interchange, you've got your usual slow traffic in the morning. Travel time currently 10 minutes as you come from Cobham and Strood. Elsewhere, looking pretty clear on the roads. If that's not the case where you are, give us a call on our jam line. The number is 01227 786 106.
1: 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Kent Traffic and Travel.
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7: M25 clockwise, Sevenoaks at Junction 5 through to Clackett Lane and beyond. Past Godstone, there is some slow traffic. You are on the brakes again and then just speeding up. It's just a trickle of traffic, really. A2 Londonbound, the usual heavy traffic past Gravesend, with Gravesend on your right. And then Folkestone, the Dover Road at the moment. Both directions closed due to an earlier building fire at a top floor flat, is what we're hearing, between Harbour Way and Southern Way. That's been going on since yesterday afternoon. I'll keep an eye.
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9: At 7 o'clock, here's Lucy Hudson.
10: It looks like Nigel Farage's decision to stand down as the Reform MP for Clacton may have backfired, as none of the other major parties will be standing in the by-election. They've described his move as a stunt. Farage will be running to regain his seat and insists he's done nothing wrong following scrutiny over undeclared donations. The Reform UK leader of Kent County Council, Lyndon Kemp-Caron, says his decision took her by surprise.
11: I think that's a wonderful thing about being a reformer. Every day is a school day, and every day there's a possibility for a different way of doing democracy.
10: A person's been treated for the effects of breathing in smoke following a blaze at a flat in Folkestone. 6 fire engines, police and paramedics were called to Dover Road near the junction with Grove Road yesterday afternoon. Flames and smoke were seen coming from the top floor of a building. It's unclear how it started. A Kent farmer's been telling KMFM how he's having to adapt to the hotter weather now the climate's changing. We're currently in the middle of our third heat wave this year, and an amber heat health alert comes into force later this morning. Joss Jones runs a farm near Mepham and says it's having a big impact.
12: Yields of all sorts are looking like they're going to be down. Thankfully, I'm not struggling too much for grass because that bit of rain we did have really, really helped things. One of the things I had was our hay all sort of, or our silage all sort of, the grass all bolted seed, so I had to crack on with that quick.
10: He's having to invest in drought-resistant crops and create more shade for livestock. Meantime, more than 1,000 people are expected at an event in Kent, highlighting the pressures on fruit farmers. Experts are going to be in Westmorling today, showing off the latest tech.
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14: Football, and Lionel Messi was in tears after Argentina beat Egypt at the World Cup. They came from 2-0 down to win 3-2. Switzerland were also through after a penalty shootout victory over Colombia. And in tennis, Novak Djokovic has won the longest ever men's quarterfinal at Wimbledon. The match on centre court lasted 5 hours and 15 minutes. That's the latest. Next updates at 7:30.
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14: After a warm night, it'll be hot, dry and sunny again today with highs of 31 in Rootham, 26 in Hythe.
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13: Heading out or on your commute? Rain or shine, we've got you covered with the latest weather for Kent on KMFM. 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

0: and Begging playing here on Breakfast with Adam and Noomi this morning. It's 7:17 right now.
1: We are obviously in the middle of another heat wave.
0: Oh, another one.
1: Another one. Highs of 31 today. And I feel like my timeline is just full of people trying to give advice on how to stay cool. But none of us really know what we're doing. We're all just trying our best. And anything that anyone suggests, it's like, well, I'll give that a go and see if that works. Have you tried this tinfoil hack?
0: I don't know which tinfoil hack.
1: The one where you put tinfoil on your windows.
0: Yes, I have.
1: To reflect the sun. So you've given it a go.
0: Yes, so we get the sun pretty much all angles on our sort of end of terrace flat upstairs. Mm. And it gets really, really hot. Really, really hot. And the kitchen window gets loads of sun sort of afternoon right through until like 9 o'clock at night now. And it's obviously not great for a kitchen to be that warm when you're cooking, and also food in the cupboards and things like that. So we've got a blind, but it doesn't really keep it out. So we were like, yeah, we'll do some massive tinfoil strips, masking tape it together. Mm-hmm. Felt a bit Art Attack, to be fair. Yeah. I felt like Neil Buchanan. Here's one I made earlier. Anyway, we did this, and then we put it on the inside of the window, shiny side towards the sun for reflection. I paid attention in
1: Physics.
0: Physics, yeah, of course I did, yeah. And then we were like, let's just check this with AI to see that it's safe or not. Turns out it wasn't safe because you don't want it on the inside to then reflect onto the glass because thermal shock could break the glass, could start a fire, I guess. So we've had to like
1: tape it to the outside of the window.
0: But like thread it down the top of the window.
1: Wow, this really is getting very odd.
0: My other half has been up on kitchen counters and I've been sort of stabilising her down below.
1: Gotta be safe.
0: Yeah, and after two heat waves, I think the integrity of our tinfoil thing has been a bit compromised. But I think we'll have to do it again, you know.
1: Yeah, we did it in, you know, when we had the big heat wave in 2022.
0: Yes, oh, that was hell, that.
1: Because we had these, in the flat that we were living in, we had these big windows and no blinds.
0: Oh,
1: and
0: that's
1: it
0: dreadful.
1: Was getting so hot, our chocolate Special K was melting in the cupboard.
0: Oh, not the chocolate Special
1: not
0: K.
1: Not the Special K.
0: No.
1: A step too far.
0: It really is. We'll get you Ed Sheeran and Shivers next and some Jessie J.
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4: Checking in on the M25 clockwise after Sevenoaks. It's really quite slow at the moment from Clackett Lane services towards Gatwick. So a heads up if you are heading that way. You're slowing right down at the services. A2 London Mound, the usual traffic there. M25, Dartford Tunnel. Queues are 10 minutes at the moment anti-clockwise. There's actually more traffic the other side clockwise on approach to the QE2 bridge just around the lakeside turn. 10 minutes down Detling Hill at the moment on the 249 towards Maidstone down towards the M20, and then Folkestone Dover Road closed both ways around the Londis from Southern Way down because of a fire yesterday afternoon.
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5: Kent's traffic and travel
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0: the A229 southbound is partially blocked with queues before the M20 junction 6. That's Bluebell Hill. Congestion is back to the Lord Lees roundabout. And Sundridge, the A25 main road, both directions, that's queuing near Chevening Road. Congestion is back to the M25 A21 link at Sevenoaks. If you've got any updates for us, call us hands-free on our jam line. The number is 01227 786 106.
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0: Little Mix, another girl band here on KMFM. Do you know, they'll be celebrating their 15th year anniversary today.
1: The fact that Little Mix are 15 and Spice Girls are 30 is doing weird things in my brain.
0: Yeah.
1: Like, I don't like the concept of time.
0: Shout out to Heather in Ramsgate. She sent us a WhatsApp. I had the Spice World movie on DVD. It got stolen when someone broke into my house when I was a kid. Oh no, Heather. I must admit, it was one of the few things I wasn't sad that they took.
1: Heather, how dare you? Laura's got in touch on the app. She's like, me and my colleagues were talking about the Spice movie yesterday. It's my favourite. Yes, Laura. Even though I was born in 1998, it's my guilty pleasure to watch. It's iconic.
0: Do you know, I can't stop thinking about Heather. And, like, I'm really sorry she got broken into, but, like, someone in a balaclava walking away with the Spice World movie.
1: Look, they knew the value of that movie.
0: Did.
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9: 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Trying to get a chant going. Halftime pies. Hoping for a last-minute winner. Happy with the point. 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
0: Slowest place in Kent at 8 o'clock looks to be the A249 down Detling Hill at the moment. Southbound, this is from the showground to the M20, taking you 20 minutes. Folkestone, Dover Road, it's closed both ways around the Lundis, just down from Southern Way because of a fire yesterday afternoon. Heading off Sheppey on the 249, just after the crossing, it's slow to Kemsley. Wainscott Bypass at Four Elms Hill, sort of both ways there on the main road to the roundabout, looking really stacked up at the moment. There's the usual traffic, A2 London bound, Dartford Crossing looking quite busy, as is the M25 clockwise from Clackett Lane Services, sort of leaving Kent heading towards Gatwick.
2: 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Kent's traffic and travel.
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1: At 8 o'clock, here's Lucy Hudson.
12: Nigel Farage's attempt to fight a people versus the establishment by-election risks falling flat, with other major parties saying they won't contest the vote he's triggered. The Reform UK leader is standing down as Clacton MP, but will run again to regain his seat following a row over donations. Labour, the Lib Dems, Conservatives, Greens and Restore say they won't participate in the stunt. Linda Nkem-Karen is the Reform leader of Kent County Council.
13: That's entirely up to them. We don't tell them what to do. We've got no jurisdiction over their decision-making process, but you know, maybe they're afraid, maybe they don't want to put a candidate up and try and fight Nigel Farage.
12: With an Amber Heat Health Alert coming into force for Kent today, a farmer says the warm weather could be disastrous for this year's harvest. We're into our third heatwave of the summer, with temperatures again in the 30s. There's hardly been any rain even. Joss Jones runs a farm near Mepham and says everyone's having to adapt to hotter conditions.
10: I know there's a neighbouring farm that's looking at combining at night instead because they're a bit worried about the cereals being so dry that it could be a bit of a tinderbox and could go up, even if a stone went on a combined knife or something like that.
12: Iran says it's targeted 85 American military sites in Bahrain and Kuwait. It follows fresh US strikes overnight in response to attacks on tankers in the Strait of Hormuz. A former Kent MP says a new facility in Maidstone will help amputees turn their lives around. The centre's been specially designed to support more than 1,000 patients across the county who need prosthetics. Craig McKinley lost both his hands and feet to sepsis in 2023. He says the new clinic on Lower Boxley Road is vital.
14: Places like this can start people again on their road to recovery and make them feel like they're valued by the health system, as they most certainly should be. Because it's not just getting used to life again, it's helping families and getting back to work.
12: And £500,000 is set to be spent on Dartford Museum. The Grade 2 listed attraction and library will be getting a redesign to try and get more people visiting. It's all part of ongoing regeneration in the town centre. That's the latest. Next update's at 8:30.
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12: After a warm night, it'll be hot, dry and sunny again today with highs of 31 in Kings Hill, 26 in Folkestone.
2: 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Kent weather. Heading out or on your commute? Rain or shine, we've got you covered with the latest weather for Kent on KMFM. 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

0: That's the sound of a Yeti in the fridge. Yeah, there's a Yeti in the fridge. 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Even if there's a Yeti in the fridge. 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
6: Traffic and travel.
8: All right, it's a fairly standard morning on the roads around Kent. Not without its troubles, though. M25 clockwise, looking quite busy after Clackett Lane services, actually. Some slow traffic there. Into Sevenoaks nearby from Seal and Item. That's looking busy, actually, up to Bat and Ball at the moment. Without doubt, the longest queue is Detling Hill. Really, really slow this morning from the showground, trickling all the way down through to the M20 roundabout. And then Folkestone. Dover Road in Folkestone is currently shut both ways. It has been for, well, overnight, actually, from the Londis up towards Southern Way because of a fire yesterday afternoon. Otherwise, the usual busy spots are cropping up on your journey in today.
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0: Avicii, Aloe Black on KMFM Breakfast. It's Adam and Noomi.
1: 25 to 9 right now. Highs of 31 today in the sunshine. It's going to be lovely again. We're enjoying this heat wave. I am, I've got a new hobby at the moment. It's, you know, people don't usually start new things in the middle of July.
0: No, it's usually like a January type of thing, isn't it?
1: Yeah,
0: like,
1: or even September. Mm. But I've gone in the middle of summer. I've discovered reading.
0: Right.
1: Yeah, I bought myself a Kindle.
0: Mm-hmm.
1: Because it has to be on a screen for me.
0: Yeah. Well, and also, if you're getting into it for the first time, it's quite an investment to buy lots of books at the beginning. So was this not something that you wanted to do before?
1: I'm not going to lie. I'm not really a reader.
0: No.
1: I don't remember the last time I read a book. I quite like
0: You're more of an audio person.
1: I am. Hence...
0: A radio nerd morning. Through and through.
1: Yeah, exactly.
0: Hence, good morning.
1: Here.
0: Yeah.
1: But yeah, I bought myself a Kindle and I'm quite a slow reader. Like, I wasn't really top of the class for being a free reader or like a stage six or whatever, but I'm quite enjoying it. Like, a few pages before I go to bed. I know it is a screen, but it's a Kindle Paperwhite, so it basically isn't.
0: So it's not like blue light.
1: No, exactly. Yeah, and I drift off because I am enjoying it, but it is still quite hard work and a little bit boring. So
0: What are you reading? Because that might be the boring part. You might be reading the wrong thing.
1: It's a good book. It's just I get tired after a few pages. Mm-hmm. I'm reading a book called Number 23, which is a very easy read.
0: Mm-hmm.
1: I thought we'd start, like, we'd walk before we run.
0: Yeah.
1: We'd Number 23 before we Jane Austen. Yeah.
0: Baby steps.
1: Yeah.
0: So are you looking for recommendations?
1: I think it's going to be a while until I end up on BookTok.
0: Yes. And have a Goodreads account.
1: Yeah, and also, like, put charms on my Kindle and everything. Mm-hmm. But it's not too bad. It passes the time.
0: What kind of genres are you looking to explore? Are you going to be non-fiction? Are you going to be fiction? Are you going to be, like, fantasy, romance?
1: I think I might do some autobiographies. I want a good bit of escapism as well, so fiction. But... There we go. Reading, it's my new thing. I know it's not a new hobby, but it is to me.
0: Yeah. Well, I think it's great. I mean, I love reading. I will devour books like a snack, really.
1: But that makes sense because you're quite clever. Probably quite a lot more clever than me. So I'm trying to up my intellect.
0: My favourite genre is like fantasy written for teenagers. So, you know, we're probably on a similar comprehension level in that respect.
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0: 8:41, Folkestone, Dover Road, southbound, the A2033 is closed due to an earlier building fire. That's from Southern Way to Harbour Way. St Mary Hoo, Ratcliffe Highway, both directions. Reports of an accident there near Shakespeare Farm Road. On the Wainscott Bypass, both directions, that's partially blocked with queues due to an accident at Four Elms Hill at the roundabout. So expect delays if you're heading towards the Medway City Estate this morning. In Chatham, the A230 Maidstone Road southbound, that's queuing at Wallace Road. Congestion is back to Holcombe Grammar School. Detling southbound on the A249 Detling Hill, you've got queues before the M20 Junction 7, about 30 minutes to get through there. Folkestone, the A20 Ashford Road, there's reports of an accident at the M20 Junction 12 Cheriton on the roundabout. Sundridge, the A25 Main Road, both directions, that's queuing near Chevening Road. Congestion is back to the M25 A21 link at Sevenoaks. And on Eurotunnel this morning, waiting time of up to 2 hours for the passenger service at Folkestone due to an operational incident.
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1: We're helping more food banks than ever this summer because, well, sadly, there is the need for it. 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
0: Yeah, you can see a map of them on our website, kmfm.co.uk/TOT. Everyone we are hoping to support this year. And we were able to speak to some of those food banks that we are supporting and hear from them about the difference that your donations have made in the past and will make this summer. So let's hear from Heather now from the Deal Area Food Bank.
3: One of my favourite testimonials that I've had from a client recently really, I think, hits home. It says how the food bank has helped her and her family out so much. Before she started receiving help from us, there'd be times that she'd go without food and she'd let her children eat instead. She says she now gets her essentials weekly, and before, there would have been weeks where she wouldn't have had a hot meal. So I think that really, that demonstrates how important it is to people.
1: It's horrible to hear that, isn't it?
0: Yeah.
1: It shouldn't be happening.
0: And we want to make as much of a difference as possible to help as many people as possible in situations like that person that Heather was just talking about. The quickest and easiest way that you can get involved right now is through our Just Giving page. 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And you can donate money, and we will use your donation to buy food directly for local food banks. So you don't have to go to a shop, you don't have to arrange a shop to come to us. Just as much money as you can give, whether it's £2, £5, it all adds up, and we can use that on your behalf to make a difference this summer.
1: Yeah, we're not going to tell you how much to give because, you know, that's the decision that you should make. But you know the price of food and £2 is going to buy, what, 4 tins of baked beans, maybe? You know, the budget ones? I think that could be the case, couldn't it?
0: But if 100 people listening right now donated £2, that would be absolutely incredible. Our current total on the Just Giving page is £1,355. If we could get to £1,500 by 10 o'clock today, we would be well on our way to reaching our target in 3 weeks' time.
1: I think that's really doable. 40 minutes left of our show before we come off air at 10 o'clock. We will only get to that total if you can be super, super generous and spare 60 seconds of your time this morning. kmfm.co.uk/TOT. 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
1: M25 clockwise, leaving Kent just after Clackett Lane services, looking really busy there. And also, because of that, there's a lot of traffic out of Sevenoaks from Chipstead through Sundridge towards Westerham at the moment. Real queues there, parallel to the M25 clockwise. Hadlow Road and sort of Cornwallis Avenue onto Hadlow Road into Tunbridge, looking quite busy this morning and stacked up there. Detling Hill, I'm afraid that's not great. It's usually calmed down around 9:25 in the morning, but it hasn't. So from before the showground near the Shell garages and the Detling Diner, it's looking busy all the way through down to Junction 7 of the M20. And then Folkestone, Dover Road is closed both ways around the Londis, just down from Southern Way. It's one of Eastern's, Folkestone's main roads, and it's been shut for a while because of this building fire. So watch yourself there.
10: 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Kent Traffic and Travel.
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0: Beyonce and Jay-Z, it's Crazy in Love here on KMFM Breakfast. Jay-Z has just announced a gig in London on the 4th of September, which is Beyonce's birthday.
1: Oh!
0: Mate, you should be taking her out for a meal, not at the Tottenham Hotspur Stadium.
1: Do you think she'll be there?
0: Well, there is...
1: What if he brought her out for a duet and then it's like, and now you've got to work on your birthday as well?
0: Well, people are saying this could happen, but they're also saying that he might be using her birthday as a bit of hype for this concert.
1: Oh, because then they might be like, oh, well, she's probably going to be there because she'll want to spend her birthday with her husband.
0: Yeah, but who wants to work on their birthday?
1: Yeah.
0: I know they both like performing, all right? I know it's not like a job that you hate, but...
1: I'd be miffed. Well, if I was Beyonce, I'd be miffed.
0: In some offices, you get your birthday off. Do you know what I mean? We'll play Walk the Moon next.
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1: 9:41 Folkestone Dover Road, the A2033 southbound is closed due to an earlier building fire. That's from Southern Way to Harbour Way. St Mary Hugh Ratcliffe Highway, both directions, has partially blocked due to an overturned van near Shakespeare Farm Road. Delling Hill southbound, you've got 25 minutes of queues before the M20 Junction 7 this morning. In Sundridge, the A25 Main Road, both directions, that's queuing near Chevening Road. Congestion back to Braestead and to the M25 A21 link at Sevenoaks. And Hurst Green, the A21 London Road, northbound, there's roadworks causing queues at Station Road. Congestion back to Silver Hill. On Eurotunnel this morning, huge delays, waiting time of up to 2 hours for the freight service due to a technical problem, and waiting time of up to 2 hours and 30 minutes for the passenger service.
2: 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Kent's traffic and travel.
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7: Folkestone's Dover Road remains closed due to that earlier building fire. It's near Harbour Way. Tunbridge A26 London Road at St John's Road heading into town. It's a sluggish journey this morning. Sundridge A25 Main Road is queuing. This is all due to the delays on the M25. Now, what's going on there is that the M23 towards Gatwick southbound is closed following an accident. That's between 8 and 10. The delays are back on the M25 towards Junction 5.
0: 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Kent's traffic and travel.
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8: A by-election in Clacton could see Nigel Farage go up against Count Binface. The comedian behind the characters gathering support after saying he'll stand against the Reform UK leader, who's running to regain his seat following a row over undeclared donations. Other major parties have described his resignation as a stunt and say they won't participate. Lyndon Kemp-Caron is the Reform leader of Kent County Council.
9: That's entirely up to them. We don't tell them what to do. We've got no jurisdiction over their decision-making process. But, you know, maybe they're afraid. Maybe they don't want to put a candidate up and try and fight Nigel Farage.
8: Donald Trump says he thinks the temporary US ceasefire with Iran is over as both sides traded renewed strikes overnight. The US president says negotiations are a waste of time after fresh attacks yesterday in the Strait of Hormuz. Former security minister and Tunbridge MP Tom Tugendhat says a pattern is starting to emerge.
10: I think what you're seeing at the moment is likely to continue for several months to come, which is a state of instability rather than outright hostility, if you like. An irregular series of attacks on allies in the region, so countries like the United Arab Emirates, perhaps on US targets.
8: A Kent farmer's been telling KMFM how he's having to adapt to hotter weather conditions now the climate is changing. We're currently in the middle of our third heat wave this year, and an amber heat health alert is in force until Sunday. Joss Jones runs a farm near Mepham and says they're investing in more drought-resistant crops.
11: Also, we're a bit more conscious about shade being in fields, like good areas of shade being in fields for the cattle and the sheep. But it seems to make a difference for them. We all want happy livestock. Happy livestock is productive livestock.
8: Five fire engines have been sent to tackle a blaze at a car park in Canterbury. It broke out in the roof space of a stairwell on Rosemary Lane in the early hours of this morning. Crews managed to stop the flames spreading and no one was hurt. And there are plans to turn unused NHS land into discounted homes for nurses and other health staff. Ministers hope it'll encourage recruitment in areas where housing's expensive. That's the latest. Next updates at 12.
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8: It's another scorching day, staying dry and sunny with highs of 31 in Ashford, 26 in Rakulver.
0: 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Kent weather.
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0: And our food bank appeal is back. The mission is to restock Kent food banks. And I was about to explain to you just how important food banks are, but Jo's message has summed it up perfectly. She says, it saddens me that in 2026, people are having to use food banks. And a lot of these are families where both parents work and yet still can't afford to feed themselves. Which is very true. It's very true. But you know what? We have the opportunity right now to start to make a difference. 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Like I said earlier, the Just Giving link, it's a big purple banner. 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
9: Thames Link have temporarily renamed Bellingham Station in Southeast London to Jude Bellingham.
10: It's the right thing to do.
9: What Kent places could we rename?
10: Margate Robbie.
9: Margate Robbie.
10: Margate Robbie.
9: So good. Marcus Ashford.
10: John Maidstones.
9: Yes, yes, I like that. Benenden Cumberbatch.
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0: such a great pop anthem. Together again, Janet Jackson at KMFM. It's day 10 of Wimbledon today. And with the hot weather, they are making changes. Players are being given ice towels. Ball boys and girls are working shorter shifts. And if they do have to, they'll put the roof on centre court and turn the aircon on. They've got aircon? What they should do is relax the dress code. Wearing a jacket must be unbearable at Wimbledon, although I can't see them allowing shorts and T-shirt. Can you on centre court? Although that's been my look at work for the last 2 weeks. Right, Post Malone's on the way soon, and Zara Larsson's brilliant Midnight Sun.
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0: 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It's always free on WhatsApp. Florence and the Machine. I will play you Spectrum, Alex Warren, Ordinary coming up, and a really fine tune from Beyonce as well.
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5: 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Traffic and travel.
6: Folkestone's Dover Road southbound by the shops still closed because of that building fire. Charlton's Ashford Road partially blocked because of an accident between Milton Manor Road and Strangers Lane. And the M23 southbound, that's in the direction of Gatwick Airport. It is closed following an accident between Junction 8 and Junction 10. There are delays to the M25 in both directions.
5: 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Traffic and travel.
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6: At 12 o'clock, Lucy Hudson.
8: The leader of Kent County Council says she supports Nigel Farage's decision to call a by-election in Clacton. The Reformer UK leader is standing down as an MP following a row over undeclared donations. He's running to regain his seat, but Count Binface could be his main opponent, as other major parties say it's a stunt and they won't contest the vote. Lyndon Kemp-Caron says they're scared of getting beaten.
9: Whenever a general election comes, we're ready for it. We're going to stand candidates all over the country, and there's a very good chance we'll do very well. And I think the establishment has had its own way for so many years. No wonder they're terrified, because they're going to be wiped out.
8: A highways worker from Kent has died in a crash in Sussex. The 65-year-old was involved in a collision with a van on the M23 at Crawley in the early hours of this morning. A 38-year-old man's been arrested on suspicion of drink driving. With an Amber Heat Health Alert in force for Kent, a farmer says the warm weather would be disastrous for this year's harvest. We're into our third heat wave of the summer. Joss Jones runs a farm near Mepham and says they're having to adapt following a low yield.
10: Now, it seems to be that when it goes dry, it's dry for a while, and we need to keep on top of that. So, yeah, looking at different cropping plans, different varieties of wheat and cereals and different varieties of grasses.
8: A former Kent MP says a new facility for amputees in Maidstone will help people turn their lives around. The clinic on Lower Boxley Road is set up with specialist support for hundreds of patients who need prosthetics. Craig McKinley lost both his hands and feet to sepsis. He says it can have an impact mentally as well as physically.
11: I mean, if you lose one limb, fine, two limbs. I mean, I laugh at people. I say, oh, you've got a flesh wound, haven't you? You've lost one limb. But obviously, the more limbs you lose, the more complicated life is.
8: And plans to restore biodiversity on land near Canterbury have been given a funding boost. More than £170,000 has been given to the Stour Valley project by the National Lottery Heritage Fund. That's the latest. Next updates at 1.
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7: Kent weather.
8: It's another scorching day. Staying dry and sunny this afternoon with highs of 31 in Raynham, 26 in Broadstairs.
5: 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Kent weather.
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0: Strangers, Jonas Blue, JP Cooper, and it's on KMFM. This is Andy Walker. Oh, just a quick update on our food bank appeal, Tons of Tins. 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
12: It's the right thing to do.
11: What Kent places could we rename?
12: Margate Robbie.
11: Margate Robbie.
12: Margate Robbie.
11: So good. Marcus Ashford.
12: John Maidstones.
11: Yes, yes, I like that. Benenden Cumberbatch.
12: Chatham Tatum.
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0: Oh, we needed a song like this afternoon. So, so good. Pop anthem, D-Light, and Grooves in the Heart at KMFM. I mentioned earlier that the Spice Girls and Wannabe turns 30 today. Last year, of course, we had that full-on 90s reunion with the Oasis tour. Well, they've announced today that any moment now, the boys will announce 6 Nebworth shows plus a 12-night residency at the Etihad Stadium in Manchester next year. And hopefully, fingers crossed on top of that, performing Wonderwall at the World Cup final that England will be in. Obviously with Ross Kemp cheering on from the stands.
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0: If ever there was a picture-perfect text message, it's just coming from Danielle. Says, hey, sitting in the shade this lunchtime, watching the birds in the garden, enjoying my new water fountain. It's like summer perfect. Thank you for those. 01227 786 106. That is my WhatsApp number. Seriously, in this heat wave, anything goes at all. Right, Somber, Benson Boone. Sorry, I'm here from someone else. You'll hear both of those next.
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2: Traffic and travel.
0: In Chartham, the A28 Ashford Road is blocked because of an accident in between Milton Manor Road and Strangers Lane. There's queues for at least a mile. Folkestone's Dover Road remains closed because of that earlier building fire. And the M23 southbound towards Gatwick Airport, it's still closed following an accident. The closure's between 8 and 10, and there's severe delays back onto the M25 in both directions.
1: 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Kent's traffic and travel.
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0: At 1 o'clock, Nicola Everett.
16: Kent's reform leaders told us she supports a decision by Nigel Farage to trigger a by-election in Clacton, but all other major political parties have refused to run against him. Yesterday, the party leader announced he'd resign from Parliament to fight his Essex seat again. Lyndon Kilcarran thinks it's a good move.
17: This country is in an absolute pickle, and I think Nigel drawing a line underneath it, and, I might add, offering to pay the full costs of the Clacton by-election himself, I think that sends a really clear signal to the people.
16: It looks like Mr Farage will only be up against satirical campaigners like Count Bimface. Three people convicted of running brothels in Kent have been ordered to pay back more than £600,000. They made the cash while involved in illegal sites across the UK, including in Canterbury, Chatham and Dartford. As temperatures head towards 30 degrees again this lunchtime, a Kent farmer says they're having to adapt quickly. We're now into our third heat wave of the summer and the lack of rain could affect crop yields. Joss Jones runs a farm near Mepham.
18: Now, it seems to be that when it goes dry, it's dry for a while, and we need to keep on top of that. So, yeah, looking at different cropping plans, different varieties of wheat and cereals and different varieties of grasses.
16: Virgin Media has been slapped with the biggest ever fine from the communications regulator. The £28 million penalty is for putting customers through unreasonable hassle when trying to switch providers. And the boss of a pub near Faversham fears her family could end up losing their home if the road outside is closed for major waterworks. South East Water want to shut Head Hill Road in Graveney for up to 5 months. Katrina Gota runs the Four Horseshoes and says losing passing trade would be devastating.
6: There's also me and my husband, my four children. I've got two at primary school, one going up to secondary school this year. And if we lose this pub, we are potentially going to be homeless.
16: South East Water have apologised.
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16: Tennis, and Arthur Ferry says he's trying to soak up his run at Wimbledon as he attempts to become the fifth British man to reach the semi-finals in the Open era. The wildcard takes on Italian ninth seed Flavio Caboli on centre court later. That's the latest. Next updates at 2.
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16: It's going to be another hot day, staying dry, plenty of sunshine with highs of 31 in Stroud, 26 in Hythe.
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0: 1 o'clock Wednesday afternoon, lunchtime, you, me, and a whole stack of brilliant songs sounding very summery as well, with a Kylie pop anthem to come, and this from Benson Boone.
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0: 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DJ Got Us Falling In Love. It's KMFM. Wednesday lunchtime. Should we have a bit of fun? With the heatwave, I thought we would do a tell me it's hot without telling me it's hot text.
1: Okay.
0: 01227 786 106. Tell me it's hot without telling me it's hot. I'll give you a couple to get you going. I'd rather walk 10 miles than take a train. I haven't had a cup of tea today. Fans have sold out online. There's three. Over to you. Tell me it's hot without telling me it's hot. It is my WhatsApp number to text me. 01227 786 106. And I'll play you BB Rexha next.
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7: Thameslink have temporarily renamed Bellingham Station in Southeast London to Jude Bellingham.
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0: 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Wayne Wonder, No Letting Go at KMFM, and it's nearly 2 o'clock, so the 2 o'clock reunion is on the way next. That's 20 minutes of reuniting you with some of the biggest, most unforgettable songs. 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
2: Traffic and travel.
0: Folkestone's Dover Road. It is still closed due to that building fire that happened yesterday. It's near the small parade of shops. And the latest on the M23 heading southbound towards Gatwick Airport. It is still closed between Junction 8 and Junction 10. Severe delays stretching back onto the M25 in both directions.
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12: A violent abuser from Rochester who tried to hide from police in a fridge has been jailed.
13: That we get.
14: All right, be nice.
13: So you've got two counts of ABH and criminal damage at the moment.
14: Be nice.
13: So get out.
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13: Get out before I pull you out.
12: That's the moment Dean Ford was discovered during a search at his home in Brooker Close. A court heard the 33-year-old controlled his victim's social media accounts, made her cut contact with friends and threatened her with a knife. He's been locked up for 3 years. The Lib Dems are calling for Nigel Farage's resignation as an MP to be delayed. The party is urging the Chancellor to block the move until investigations into his donations are complete. The Reform UK leader denies any wrongdoing and says he'll run to retain his seat in a by-election in Clacton. Now we're into our third heat wave of the summer, and a Kent farmer says they're going to have to adapt. The hot weather and lack of rain is making it difficult to grow crops right now. Joss Jones runs a farm near Mepham.
15: We are going to have to look at doing something else, because cereal prices are incredibly low. This year we'll probably make a loss on the cereals. So we are going to have to look at doing something else.
12: An amber heat health alert will be in force until Sunday night. A Kent pub boss fears planned waterworks on the main road outside could ruin the business and leave them homeless. 700 metres of mains pipes on Headhill Road in Graveney near Faversham need to be replaced. South East Water say it could take up to 5 months, including over Christmas. Katrina Gota runs the Four Horseshoes.
16: It's not just a business for us, it's a family home, and we've tried so hard to build it up to where it needs to be, And Selfies, what we're just like, well, no, we need to do the work and that's it.
12: Water bosses say they'll work with businesses to manage the impact of the works. And a tourist attraction in Kent that allows you to get up close to alpacas is closing after 17 years. Alpaca Annie was set up at Hagland's Farm on Romney Marsh in 2009. The owners say they've made the difficult decision to shut because of changing economic and industry conditions. That's the latest. Next update's at 3.
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12: Sunny and staying hot for the rest of this afternoon. It's going to be dry and clear tonight with lows dropping to 19 in Upchurch, 17 in Margate.
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0: You are really, really going to enjoy this next 20 minutes. 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The Sugar Babes are in there today. Jennifer Page and this from Eni Kamosi.

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2: 2 o'clock weekday afternoons is all about a 20-minute reunion. Alice DJ, Sugar Babe, Sunset Strippers, What's happened? Jennifer Page and Eni Kamosi. We will do another tomorrow at the same time at KMFM. It's this heat. I swear it's this heat. Right. On the way, the next big star to take over Wembley Stadium. Now Harry Styles has moved out.
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10: Thameslink have temporarily renamed Bellingham Station in Southeast London to Jude Bellingham.
11: It's the right thing to do.
10: What Kent places could we rename?
11: Margate Robbie.
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11: John Maidstones.
10: Yes, I like that. Benenden Cumberbatch.
11: Chatham Tatum.
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1: Can I firstly say you have been absolutely amazing in your generosity. 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And with the summer holidays coming up, that can be a time where families can struggle because that means they need to try and buy more food for their children who will be off school for 6 weeks. 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But for some, it just isn't a reality. Some adults are making sure their children eat first, and if there's any food left over, they'll then feed themselves. We heard that story in the news earlier this week. And it's like I'm talking about something that was going on decades and decades ago, but I'm not. These are real situations happening now in 2026. So if you can afford to give just a small amount, it will go so far. kmfm.co.uk/TOT. 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That food will then go to a family who need it. 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We really need to do what we can to make it a lot easier for these individuals and these families. It will take you 60 seconds to donate, 60 seconds to make a difference. 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

0: 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Only a week and a half of school runs to go, and then it's the summer break. I really like this time of year as well because kids seem to have a lot of fun at school, including water fights to keep cool. And if they get drenched, the sun will dry them off in 30 seconds. So, on the school run, with tunes to come from Ed Sheeran, Rudimental, and I thought I'd play this next.
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2: Traffic and travel.
0: Folkestone, there's no change on Dover Road by the shops. It is still closed due to yesterday's building fire. Sturry's Island Road, past Sturry Hill towards the city, that's queuing. And the M23 southbound is now back open between Junction 8, the M25, and Junction 10 at Crawley, but it is very slow.
1: 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Kent's traffic and travel.
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9: A Rochester man who physically and mentally abused a woman, then hid in a fridge to try and avoid being arrested, has been jailed. A court was told Dean Ford cut his victim off from friends and family, controlled her social media, and threatened her with a knife. This is the moment he was detained.
10: You're wanted for a report in which states that you've effectively dragged her out of a tent and hit her head all over the floor. Right. Second one, I suspect that the injuries downstairs that are caused to her, black eye, marks around the throat, and all marks up the side of it are caused by you.
9: The 33-year-old from Brooker Close has been sentenced to 3 years. The Chancellor says she'll accept Nigel Farage's request to step down as an MP, triggering what he's calling a people versus the establishment by-election. Rachel Reeves says if the Reform leader wants to spend the summer arguing with a bin, she won't stop him. Count Binface could be his only rival in Clacton. New pictures at Kent Online this afternoon show the damage caused by a huge fire in a top-floor flat in Folkestone. Crews were called to Dover Road yesterday lunchtime, and people living nearby were forced to leave their homes. One person was treated for the effects of breathing in smoke. It's not known yet how it started. Now, a Kent pub boss fears 5 months of waterworks on the main road outside could devastate their takings and leave her family homeless. South East Water say they need to shut Head Hill Road in Graveney to replace 700 metres of mains pipes. The closure could last from the end of August until the middle of January. Katrina Gota from the Four Horses horseshoes is concerned.
11: It's going to have a massive effect on our Christmas trade. The alpaca farm, they're busy in August and September, so it's going to have a big effect on them as well.
9: South East Water say they'll try to keep disruption to a minimum and work with local businesses. And £30,000 has been raised for a Kent charity during a colour run in Dartford. We Are Beams hosted their annual Messy Dash event. Money will be used to support disabled children and their families. That's the latest. Next updates at 4.
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2: Kent weather.
9: Sunny and hot this afternoon. It's going to be dry and clear tonight with lows dropping to 19 in Snodland, 17 in Broadstairs.
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2: 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Rain or shine, we've got you covered with the latest weather for Kent on KMFM. 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
0: Start running out of sun cream. This heat wave continues. Right, DJ Jazzy Jeff and the Fresh Prince. You know, one of the best summer tunes of all time.
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1: Becky Hill and Topic at KMFM. It is turning into a really tough week for sleep, isn't it? Still lots and lots of people who haven't caught up after staying up for the England game over the weekend. And last night felt so tropical, didn't it? I mean, if you managed to get at least 5 hours last night, you are doing very, very well. What's your secret? Do share. Do you know what? If it wasn't flying ant season, I would sleep in the garden. I really would. Tame Impala and Dracula next. And Adele.
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11: So good. Marcus Ashford.
12: John Maidstones.
11: 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Benenden Cumberbatch.
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0: Booty Love, Boogie Tonight, and it's on KMFM. 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Tons of tins is our appeal for summer. 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

AMFM. No World Cup games today, by the way. It's rest day, and quarterfinal fever is building ahead of the only game that really matters on Saturday. And here is the official World Cup song from Shakira.

0: 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I'd love, in about 2 minutes' time, for that to show us 20%. I reckon two people donating a fiver or a tenner will get that to 20%. 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Hit our purple Just Giving link. 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You can see the big blue Give Now button on our Just Giving page. 20 seconds it will take, and you'll make such a massive difference, because we can make that money go further thanks to our supermarket partners than you'd be able to if you went out and spent it for this cause. And last year you helped us donate over 11 tonnes of food. This summer we need more, because there's more people in crisis. So go and get involved now. I'll say it again, kmfm.co.uk/TOT. Right, you might have missed this at work today, but really exciting news. If you're a bit of a nostalgic music lover, a Spice Girls movie, Spice World, is finally going to be getting a streaming release. Mel C has given an update. 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Right, give you KMFM. 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
2: 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Traffic and travel.
17: Sittinghurst and the street is blocked both ways because of an accident. That's between Common Road and the Milk House Pub. Folkestone's Dover Road remains closed southbound because of a building fire yesterday. The M25, if you're joining via the Swanley Interchange, once you hit the queues for the Dartford tunnels, it's taking 35 minutes to get through them. And the Medway Town, Strood and Frinsbury Hill is looking slow past the petrol station. You've got the Wainscott bypass queuing towards Fort Elms Hill and stop-start traffic on Rochester Bridge as you head over to Strood.
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2: I want to get you on to play Five in Time this evening. It could win you £500. Lovely amount of money to take into the school summer holidays, that, isn't it? Gets rid of a few stresses you're going to encounter with having the kids at home. Potentially it go towards a job that you've been putting off. £500, that'll cover a few things. And look, the best news today is that there are a few distractions this evening for others. The weather's lovely and the tennis has just been on, which means you can pounce right now and get on my text screen. 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And that's 5 minutes from now. So the clock's ticking. £500 is here and ready to be won. What are you waiting for? Honestly, this game, it'll wrap up in under 60 seconds. So let's get you winning this evening. Text me now to get your name on the callback list, which is still clear. The number again, 60099. 60099. 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
5: Traffic and travel.
6: You're still contending with those issues in Sissinghurst. The street both ways blocked because of an accident between Common Road and the Milk House pub. Folkestone's Dover Road still shut southbound because of a fire yesterday. The M25, if you're joining from the Swanley interchange, allow 35 to 40 minutes to get you through to the Dartford tunnels. The Medway Tunnel also queuing this evening. Chatham side, if you're heading towards the Medway City Estate, those queues are about 15 minutes long, we're told. And Tunbridge Wells, the A26, looking stop-start between Southborough and the centre.
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0: Spice Girls, didn't you?
1: I did, yes.
0: You did get there in the end, we'll take that, but we've got to give that as an incorrect answer. I'm sorry, Dawn. We then said, which pop star shut down part of New York for a wedding at the end of last week? Correct with Taylor Swift. And name five music genres: reggae, classical, hip-hop, rock, jazz. That's the correct answer. So we did do four. We did it in 39.56.
1: It wasn't quick enough anyway.
0: Not quite, Dawn. Well, let's hang out a bit more. And who knows, but there's plenty of time between now and the end of the month. Hopefully we can get you winning that £500 on another go, yeah?
1: I can't believe I got through this time, so anything
0: can
1: happen twice.
0: Dawn, you are more than welcome. Thank you for being on. Thank you for listening.
1: Enjoy the rest of your
0: evening. We'll chat soon. Bye.
1: Bye, bye.
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10: 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Traffic and travel.
11: Still issues in Sittinghurst. The street both ways blocked between Common Road and the Milk House Pub. Same story in Folkestone. Dover Road southbound also still shut because of a fire yesterday. Tunbridge Wells, the A26, it stops start between Southborough and the centre. The Medway Tunnel looking busy from Chatham Docks through to the Medway City Estate. Apparently it's just a sheer amount of traffic. 10 minutes through those queues, and it's about 30 minutes if you're heading from the Swanley Interchange onto the M25 up towards the Dartford Tunnels.
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14: We're starting off with tennis, and Britain's Arthur Ferry has become just the second wild card ever to reach the men's semi-finals of Wimbledon. The 23-year-old, who was ranked 114 coming into the tournament, has beaten ninth seed Flavio Caboli in straight sets. So how's he going to prepare for a last four tie?
15: Well, I don't know. I've never been in this position before, so... I guess it's going to be the first time, and we'll figure out as we go, but... No, I'm just going to keep going. I've been doing a great job for the past 10 days, and just going to do the same thing and see where that takes me.
14: He'll play French Open champion Alexander Zverev next. Elsewhere tonight, a hit-and-run driver who killed a primary school teacher walking home from a night out in Medway has been jailed. 27-year-old Benjamin Allen was knocked down on Station Road in Cliff in December 2021. Jordan Bannon, who's 33 and from Church Street in the village, has been locked up for a year and 8 months. A Sevenoaks man who admitted being over the drug drive limit has turned up for his sentencing hearing on an e-scooter he was banned from riding. The 33-year-old promised he wouldn't ride it home and was ordered to do unpaid work. And a Kent pub boss fears 5 months of waterworks on the main road outside could devastate their takings and leave her family homeless. South East Water say they need to shut Head Hill Road in Graveney to replace 700 metres of mains pipes. The closure could last from the end of August until the middle of January. Katrina Gota says that would be devastating, especially after they got a top award.
16: That was a big achievement in the year that we've been here, and you know, we don't want the road to shut because it would be a shame, because we have got the client, we have got the customer base, and we are working on it and we're trying to make it a successful business.
14: South East Water say they'll try to keep disruption to a minimum.
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14: Football, and two-time Ballon d'Or winner Alexia Putellas has signed for Kent-based London City Lionesses after leaving Barcelona. The 32-year-old was part of Spain's World Cup winning side in 2023. That's the latest. Keep up to date overnight at kentonline.co.uk.
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14: It's going to be dry and clear tonight. Lows dropping to 19 in Rootham, 17 in Manston. Sunny and feeling even hotter tomorrow with highs of 35.
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12: Hi, it's Ben, getting you home for a Wednesday. And no, John, Dawn was not in the hairdressers. She was in the car. It was loud though, wasn't it? She's on her way home to an electric fan. Are you going to be going home to an air conditioning unit? If you are, I'm jealous of you. Really warm outside, and it's set to get warmer tomorrow as the heat wave continues to hit us in Kent. Right, coming up, we need to do the big one, which is the one you've all been waiting for. Finally, we now know, and I'm going to share it with you. Britain's favourite supermarket.
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0: A massive thank you to Marcia, who has just been on our Tons of Tins Just Giving page, which you can find at kmfm.co.uk/TOT. Support us for our 2026 Kent Food Appeal, please. Because more people than ever are using food banks. More people than ever are using community fridges. But food banks are really struggling. I think most people have this picture of a food bank that is a massive warehouse and it is floor to ceiling full of just food. Of baby food, of nappies, of amenities, of washing up liquid, of soaps. But the reality is that for the last 3 years, I have gone out thanks to Tons of Tins and visited some of these food banks. And that isn't the reality. That is not what a food bank looks like. A food bank very much looks like a place that has a lot of shelves and not a lot of stuff in them. And it's tragic because it means that they're having to turn away people that really need help because they just physically can't help them. And there will be people on your street, wherever you live in Kent, that are struggling with food poverty. It's happening. They're having to use food banks or community fridges. So this is our opportunity to give to them, to help them out. Because a lot of people do it in secret. It's just the truth. So if you can, please just spare a fiver, a tenner, maybe even £20. Maybe this is the charity you want to support this month. 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That's where I'm at now because we've only got 2.5 weeks left to raise as much money as possible so we can get as much supplies to food banks that really need it here in our county. kmfm.co.uk/TOT. 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
3: Traffic and travel.
0: Sissinghurst and the street, both directions partially blocked now. Traffic able to pass the scene of the accident between Common Road and the Milk House pub. Folkestone Dover Road, though, southbound remains closed because of a building fire yesterday. Linton Hill, the A229, queuing traffic because of the roadworks near Butt Green Lane, and still issues in Medway. Rochester Bridge over to Strood, looking stop-start, as is the Medway Tunnel. That's from the Chatham Docks through to the Medway City Estate.
1: 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Kent's traffic and travel.
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0: Taylor Swift, and that is Style on at Kent's KMFM. And oh, just had a notification through. Thank you, Emma. She says, well done, guys, and has donated £5 to KMFM's Tons of Tinsa bill. Thank you, Emma. 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Right, on the way next, Jack Burke has the hit list from 7 o'clock. Really excited to hear this Silver Bumper track. It's quickly becoming one of my favourites. Plus, Sienna Spyro, the record of the week. Heard it in the car last night. It is brilliant. It's on the way before 8 o'clock this evening. Between now and then, a song from Cigada that will sound great in the Kent sunshine, plus travel next.
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0: Shawn Mendes, and There's Nothing Holding Me Back on at Kent's KMFM. And the guy coming up next, really excited about what happened at Wimbledon today. The fairy tale continues. That's the headlines that we never knew we needed in our lives. Will there be a fairy hill at some point in the future? Looks like the guy, doesn't he? Jack Burke on the way next with the hit list. He's got your playlist sorted for this evening, and I've got the latest on the roads before I go next.
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2: Traffic and travel.
0: Folkestone and Dover Road still shut southbound between Southern Way and Harbour Way. Tunbridge Wells, the A26 stop start from Southborough all the way through to the centre, and the M25 towards the Dartford tunnels. Once you hit the queues, it's taken about 10 minutes to get through them.
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0: Drink some margaritas by swinging blue lights. Listen to the mariachi play at midnight. Are you with me? Are you with me?
1: It's a very unique summer track that puts the emphasis onto chill. Lost Frequencies and ex-ambassadors with Are You With Me? It's KMFM. Welcome along Wednesday evening in Kent. And it is cooling down. It is cooling down, I promise you that. I just want to say a massive thank you to Simon, who's just donated £20 to our Tons of Tins campaign. It has breaks my heart knowing people go without meals, especially the kids. Simon, thank you so much. And that 20 quid will go a lot further than what you think it will go, because we do get a special discount with our suppliers. So whatever you think you can get with 20 quid in Tesco's, I reckon we could get maybe at least 30% more, maybe even 50% more. So thank you so much. If you are just tuning in, maybe you are a brand new KMFM listener and you're like, what is this Tons of Tins thing? It's one of the most fulfilling things I've ever been a part of. And do you know what? 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And if you can donate, I'll give you all the details too after Stella Lefty with Boston.
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13: Thameslink have temporarily renamed Bellingham Station in Southeast London to Jude Bellingham.
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0: massive thank you and an anonymous donation of 20 quid, which is amazing. 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And that is fantastic. Really, really good. It means we are only 20 quid away from my target tonight of £1,700. So if you can give, please do. kmfm.co.uk/TOT. It's four fivers. So that's four fivers. kmfm.co.uk/TOT. I found something today on the internet that I thought was really, really fun. Not watched it yet, but I definitely will. There's a conversation between Gracie Abramson and Olivia Rodrigo. Two great artists, completely different. Just discussing life, discussing music. Why they have a certain style, how it makes them feel, how fashion influences them, and how most songs are just born through intense humming. And I'm hoping this next one was born in that precise way. From Olivia, we'll do Drop Dead next.
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I mean, Taylor's got quite a lot of songs, and they're either really, really up here or really, really down there. You know what I mean? 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It's

0: revenge plotting also if you're going for the Reputation album. But I'd imagine what a great sing-along that as you're getting ready for a football match. Like, should we put on Love Story today? I love a bit of Love Story. Taylor Swift on KMFM. Right, let's get on the lady who's got tea for the next album. And while there's no footy going on tonight, which I'm gutted for, I didn't ask for a day off. I was fine to not have a day off. I'm literally like absorbing sport right now. We can keep ourselves in the mood with the official FIFA anthem next.
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0: Ariana Grande. Her brand new track right here on KMFM in Kent tonight. I don't know about you, but I just forgot that we even had a Glastonbury going on. Well, it's not going on, but I forgot that it even existed. I think between tennis, that's the same thing. Tennis, Wimbledon, same thing. Tennis, World Cup, and the heat. Look at what it's doing to me right now. My brain actually cannot function, therefore does not even remember that we get Glastonbury normally at this time of the year. But I do like to think we're getting there in the end. I do like to think that Miles Smith maybe has done enough to like maybe be a headliner of some, maybe not the big stage, but one of the smaller stages. I reckon he's headline worthy now. We're getting a track from the brand new album next after Tame Impala. It's called Dracula.
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0: just can't stop thinking about it. Every time I step outside, I'm like, oh, do you know what? I got down well today. Good barbecue. Good bit of barbecue. I haven't got a barbecue. I now have added it to a shopping list. Don't know how spinning they are, but I might have a barbecue by the weekend. Mimi Webb and House on Fire on KMFM. I'm sorry to just to sidetrack. The Kent evenings are just lending themselves to barbecue. The right temperature. Everything's good about it. Hope you're good. We're approaching 9 o'clock on the hit list with me, Jack. Barbecue chat done. We'll do Samba next. And we've got anthems coming at 9 o'clock.
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0: Get me on KMFM ahead of Old School Anthems at 9 o'clock. Come and say hi. 01227 786 106 on the WhatsApp. Three absolute bangers to end your Wednesday on. With LMFAO, my surname twin, and then a great track from Brittany next.
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0: track on the way from Snow Patrol and Kylie Minogue. Just before that, though, I just want to make you aware that Tons of Tins is back. We are trying to donate as many pounds, as many tins as possible to all of the food banks across Kent because people are struggling. And don't just take my word for it. This is Karen, who works in a food bank in Deal.
1: What we're seeing now is there's a lot of working families having to come to us because although they're working full time, they're still unable to be able to have enough money to eat themselves as well as feed their children.
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0: F Zoe. 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That is a 30 quid that we will put to good work. 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That is me done tonight. Have an amazing rest of your evening. Adam and Noomi are back in the morning at 6:30.
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5: From the Sky News Centre at 10. Iranian state media is reporting that explosions have been heard in two regions in the south of the country. Bandar Abbas and Sirik were also targeted yesterday by the US in its attacks, as both sides traded renewed strikes. Donald Trump earlier declared the temporary ceasefire was over. At a NATO meeting in Turkey, he's talked up what he calls his tremendous success.
6: They had leaders, they're gone, and they had another set of leaders, they're gone. Now they have another set of leaders, they may be gone. Who knows? And you know what? I may be gone too, because I'm their number one target, because they're scum. That's the way they act. But I'm doing what's right for the world.
5: Andy Burnham's last remaining Labour leadership threat has confirmed he won't run. Former Defence Minister Al Khan says he'll back the former Greater Manchester Mayor. Nominations open tomorrow. The fairy tale goes on for unseeded British tennis player Arthur Ferry, who's won his Wimbledon quarter final. He dismantled ninth seed Flavio Caboli in straight sets. Three men have been jailed for more than 5 years after stealing almost £1 million worth of the weight loss drug Mounjaro. The burglars broke into a distribution centre in Hertfordshire through an air conditioning duct and made off with hundreds of boxes of the drug. Police say the haul has never been recovered. The last woman to be executed in the UK has received a conditional pardon. Ruth Ellis was hanged in 1955 after shooting dead her abusive racing driver partner outside a North London pub. Grace Houghton was part of the legal team behind the appeal.
7: Our argument is that she would now be recognised as having battered woman syndrome, which would have caused a jury nowadays, or even just a couple of years later, to consider her crime in a very different light.
5: The pardon doesn't claim she was innocent, but replaces her sentence with one of life imprisonment. And Virgin Media has been fined £28 million for preventing customers from cancelling contracts. Regulator Ofcom says it hassled people and even dropped calls deliberately. That's the latest. I'm Imani Rana.
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7: Thameslink have temporarily renamed Bellingham Station in South East London to Jude Bellingham.
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9: Thameslink have temporarily renamed Bellingham Station in Southeast London to Jude Bellingham.
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2: From the Sky News Centre at midnight, Iranian state media is reporting explosions in multiple regions in the south of the country. The US has launched a second night of attacks after Donald Trump declared the temporary ceasefire over. Tehran threatens to close the vital Strait of Hormuz shipping route in response. Prime Minister Keir Starmer says it must stay open.
3: I'm not going to pretend the last

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